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Mostly shanty boards. Refuse shingles for roof and sides, $4. 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Two casks of lime, $2.40. That was high. Hair, 31 cents, more than I needed. Mantel tree iron, 15 cents. Nails, $3.90. Hinges and screws, 14 cents. Latch, 10 cents. Chalk, a penny. Transportation, $1.40. I carried a good part on my back. In all, $28, 12.5 cents. My furniture consisted of a bed, a table, a desk, three chairs, a looking glass 3 inches in diameter, a pair of tongs and irons, a kettle, a skillet, and a frying pan.

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This is the house that I built. 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This is the house that I built. This is the man that lives in the house that I built. These are the folks that worry the man that lives in the house that I built. This is the house that I built. This is the man that lives in the house that I built. These are the folks that worry the man that lives in the house that I built.

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It is Earth's eye. The trees next to the shore are slender eyelashes which fringe it, and the wooded hills and cliffs around are its overhanging brows.

In 1845, Walden was first completely open on the 1st of April. In 46, the 25th of March. In 47, the 8th of April. In 51, the 28th of March. In 52, the 18th of April. In 53, the 23rd of March. In 54, about the 7th.

I lived like the Puri Indians, of whom it is said that for yesterday, today, and tomorrow they have only one word, and they express the variety of meaning by pointing backward for yesterday, forward for tomorrow, and overhead for the passing day.

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I lie on some straw under my father's coat. And recess I play with little Billy Gray. 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And if I meet the cars, I get on the other track. 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
1: Hold it. 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
1: 。Security.
2: Oh, hello. Is that reception, London Weekend Television?
1: This is security. Reception's gone off duty, sir.
2: Oh, I see. I'm supposed to meet somebody in reception, and I wanted to know if they were
1: there waiting. What's the name of the person you're supposed to meet?
2: Haile Selassie.
1: Haile?
2: Selassie.
1: Is that Haile Fanassie? Yeah? No.
2: Could you possibly, if he does, he will come in very shortly. Mm-hmm. Would you tell him that Marcus Garvey phoned?
1: Mm-hmm.
2: And that I will meet him, well, it's meet him in Babylon and Ting.
1: Yes, when Marcus comes in, right?
2: Yeah.
1: And you're supposed to wait for him to come in.
2: Oh, is that him, Selassie?
1: No, it wasn't him, it was a cab.
2: He's a black gentleman.
1: But when he comes in after you, you're going to meet him at, where was it?
2: Babylon. Yeah, Babylon and Ting.
1: Babylon and Ting.
2: That's it.
1: Right, you are.
2: Thank you, God bless you.
1: Bye.

0: 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Dit is Dr. Klangendoom. Dit is Dr. Klangendoom. Dit is Dr. Klangendoom. Dit is Dr. Klangendoom. Dit is Dr. Klangendoom. 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
1: Dit is Dr. Klangendoom. Op de concertzender.
2: Do I have Ronald Klontel on the line?
3: Hello,
2: is this Mr. Klontel?
3: Yes, it is.
2: Okay, welcome to WFMU.
3: Hey, how's it going?
2: It's going all right. You have a new book out, which is called Rock, Rot, and Rule.
3: Yes.
2: Which seems to be getting a lot of attention in the music press.
3: I'm sorry, I missed what you just said. I have to apologize. I'm watching this basketball game, Orlando and Cleveland, and I got a lot of money riding on it, and it's not going my way. Wilkins just got hurt. Anyway, go ahead. I'm sorry.
2: So you have a this book you have written, Rock, Rot, and Rule.
3: Yes. Yeah.
2: Which is getting a lot of attention. Would you call it a controversial book?
3: Sure. Sure. It is. It's very controversial. A lot of people do not like what's in this book.
2: Mm-hmm. Now, well, what is the book about?
3: Well, it's basically it's the ultimate argument settler.
2: Okay. Can you go into that a little bit more in some more depth?
3: Well, the idea for the book came to me when I was sitting in my living room with my three roommates watching MTV, and, everyone was putting in their 2 cents worth as to whether they thought something was good or not, and It Smells Like Teen Spirit by Nirvana came on.
2: Mm-hmm. Which song was that?
3: It Smells Like Teen Spirit.
2: Mm-hmm.
3: And I was really just perplexed and intrigued by the difference of opinions that were happening at that time. And, some said, oh, no, this rules. Some said it rocks. Some said it, I don't know if I can say this word on the air. Can I say sucks?
2: Yeah, you can.
3: Some people said that. So, there, everyone had a different opinion.
2: Mm-hmm.
3: So I just had the idea of putting a book together that would be sort of the ultimate argument settler. I'm not a critic. I'm more a compiler of opinions, and that's basically what the book is about. It's the ultimate argument settler.
2: So now in the book, which incidentally I haven't seen yet, your publisher was supposed to send me a copy.
3: I told Sharon to send you one, I believe, 2 weeks ago. Yeah.
2: Okay. Who put this book out?
3: Penguin.
2: Penguin, okay, so that's a pretty respectable
3: firm
2: there. Is it in stores now, by the way?
3: It's coming soon. That's all I've been told. It's coming soon.
2: Mm-hmm. Well, when soon? Like, next Monday soon?
3: I'm hoping in the next 4 months.
2: So you're going to miss the whole holiday time?
3: That's not a big book buying time. That's what I've been told anyway by Penguin, that I need not worry about something like that.
2: Huh. Okay. So the book is basically you taking into account the musical scene out there, the whole spectrum of groups and whatnot, and classifying them.
3: Not me, no. No. See, a lot of this, a lot of my research was done at my place of business. Up until I embarked on this book tour, promotional tour, I worked at one of these new theme coffee houses that are popping up all over the place. This place is called Java the Hut, and it's on Ludlow Street, home of the Bottomless Wookie. But I did a lot of research there,

0: So in the context of the book, if I'm opening it up and I see, you tell me who rocks, who rules, and who rots.
1: Exactly.
0: Now, who, in your mind, who rules?
1: Well, let's start with who rocks first, all right?
0: Okay.
1: Okay. Rat, Triumph, Nirvana, Cheap Trick, L7, Rush, The Offspring, Guided by Voices, Dead Kennedys, Blue Oyster Cult. That's an example of who rocks.
0: So those groups rock.
1: Yeah.
0: Now, what's the difference between a group that rocks and a group that rules?
1: Well, a group that rules just has that extra oomph to, you know, to push it into the echelon of ruling, of rulerhood.
0: And who in your mind, or the mind of you and your coffee shop buddies?
1: See, it's not just that either. I went abroad, not abroad, but, you know, I went to Florida where my grandmother lives, and I talked to people there, too.
0: Mm-hmm. So this is a pretty scientific work here.
1: I would say so, sure.
0: Okay, and...
1: all right, who rules?
0: Yeah.
1: The Who, Black Crowes, Kiss, Ramones, Everclear.
0: Everclear?
1: Yeah. Puff Daddy.
0: Puff Daddy?
1: Yeah. You don't think he rules?
0: I personally don't think he rules. That's just me, though. I guess you didn't poll me for your book.
1: He just blocked him. What is he doing?
0: Ronald?
1: Yeah. What? I'm sorry. The Dickies rule. Zeppelin. Black Uhuru.
0: Which Zeppelin?
1: What do you mean?
0: Lead or Dread?
1: Dread rocks. Lead rules.
0: Wow. Is that it for your...
1: That's just, you know, a sampling. Basically a sampling.
0: You don't want to give it all away yet.
1: Of course not. I want people to buy this book.
0: Mm-hmm. Mm-hmm. So now when you say a group like... If I just threw a band out there like, just Aerosmith.
1: Right.
0: Where do they rate on
1: your
0: chart?
1: They rule.
0: Aerosmith rules.
1: Rule.
0: The Who, you said rule.
1: Rule.
0: Rolling Stones?
1: Rule.
0: Beatles?
1: Rock.
0: Wait. No, the Beatles rock.
1: Yeah.
0: But you just listed Aerosmith.
1: Right.
0: Puff Daddy.
1: Right.
0: And a couple other people. How come the Beatles do not reach that status of ruling?
1: They had a lot of bad songs. Songs that gave them, you know, what they needed to qualify for the rock column. Birthday back in the USSR, but they had a lot of songs that, you know, in the opinion of the people, kept them from ruling. Penny Lane, Strawberry Fields.
0: So a couple songs like that,
1: yeah,
0: kept them off the ruling list.
1: Yeah.
0: So that actually brings to mind a good question is, can a group, are there certain things that can prevent a group from ruling? Like the group from the Beatles, like, for example, you said they had some bad songs.
1: Yeah.
0: So they didn't make it over the hump there.
1: Right.
0: Like, are there certain rule of thumb elements that prevent a group from going from rock status?
1: Sure.
0: Like what?
1: Well, there are certain things that would keep someone from rocking, although they could rule. Like Bruce Hornsby rules, but he doesn't rock because he doesn't play the guitar.
0: So you can't rock,
1: yeah,
0: if there's no guitar in your group.
1: Exactly.
0: But you can potentially rule.
1: Yeah.
0: So Bruce Hornsby rules.
1: He rules.
0: Now you can rule without rocking,
1: yeah,
0: right?
1: Yeah.
0: Can you rock without ruling?
1: Never.
0: So you can't rock without ruling.
1: Right.
0: All right. Now who on your list... I guess we did the people that rock and the people that rule.
1: Yeah.
0: We might as well do the people that, in your mind, rot.
1: Fair enough.
0: Who do you consider you and your, you know, your, for lack of a better term, buddies, think rot?
1: Hanson, No Doubt, Hootie, Leanne Rimes, Kansas, Mary J. Blige, Bowie, Jewel.

0: David Bowie?
1: Yeah.
0: So he rots.
1: Yeah.
0: Now, what makes him not rock or rule?
1: Too many changes.
0: Too many? What?
1: You know, he doesn't... He's always changing, you know. And for the same reason I put Neil Young in there.
0: So you consider that Neil Young rots?
1: Yeah.
0: What?
1: Old ways, trans, landing on water.
0: So those albums, have you ever heard any of the stuff he did in the 70s?
1: No.
0: Like, you ever hear Russ Never Sleeps?
1: No.
0: There's After the Gold Rush?
1: No, I did hear the American Dream album that he did with Crosby, Stills, and Nash, though. Came out in, I believe, 89 or so. I hated that record.
0: Yeah, but I think you're not getting a good enough sampling of what Neil Young is about.
1: Well, that's like five records right there.
0: I mean, I think the guy's put out like 50.
1: Well.
0: I think you actually, of his whole catalog, it sounds like you picked the most misrepresentative five records.
1: That's your opinion. That's the beauty of America. It's, you know, it's a difference of opinions that put us where we are today.
0: Mm-hmm. I mean, I guess it's also your book. Like you said, it's, what was that phrase you used?
1: It's the ultimate argument settler.
0: So this book, but how is it that we're having an argument now over it?
1: That's up to you. It balls in your court.
0: Okay.
2: Stop your fucking wall!

the dematerialization of sound. As the body departs from music, it takes with it bodily time and all that is implied by the presence of bodily time in other non-Christian performance traditions. Sound becomes pure, an exactly regular vibration, without physical shape and without a trace of jachin to shell sees roundness.